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6.7 Norman Greenbaum from 1969, Spirit in the Sky. 6.08, and welcome to a Wednesday. Rick Masters here. Coming up, we got Foreigner, Asia, Heat of the Moment, and the Eagles going to take it to the limit. 73 when you walk out the door this morning on our way to a high of a rather warm 87 degrees for a high this afternoon, but it says 18-mile-an-hour wind, so it should be some breeze out there to provide a little comfort if you get overheated. Don't forget, today is Wimpy Wednesday. Somebody wins $50 to Cutting Up Custom Meats. That happens shortly after 7:50. You'll hear the Wimpy Wednesday sounder. When you do, be caller 9 and you win that great prize, $50 to Cutting Up Custom Meats. Good on anything in the stove. I would like to wish you a happy Ask a Stupid Question Day. You know the old saying, there's no such thing as a stupid question. Well, I think we'd all beg to differ. Happy Ask a Stupid Question Day. Make it count, because you might not get a second chance to ask another question. It is also Chewing Gum Day. Have you ever seen the movie They Live, where Rowdy Roddy Piper puts on the glasses and he can see who all the, you know, aliens are, all the zombies or whatever? Well, his thing was, I'm here to kick butt and chew bubble gum, and I'm all out of bubble gum. Well, you know, you could substitute chewing gum for that, because you chew bubble gum too. Happy Chewing Gum Day. And if you've never seen They Live, you should look it up and watch it. It's a great narrative on the world today. It is also Extra Virgin Olive Oil Day, or EVOO. Rachel Ray made that up. Extra virgin olive oil should be in every kitchen. But there's a conspiracy theory out about that, where they're like not really giving you olive oil. You know, some other substance might be in there, because, you know, it's kind of hard to grow olives. And it's that first cold press where they get the good stuff out of it. Extra virgin olive oil. Go get some if you don't have some. It's kind of expensive, but it's worth it. International Podcast Day. That's a good day to have, because everybody has a podcast now. But I like that. I like hearing a bunch of different opinions and, you know, not just relegated to three channels of 18 minutes of news with, what would that be, 12 minutes of commercials? Let's see here. Where were we? International Podcast Day. National Hot Mulled Cider Day. You don't want that cider to turn hard like on Andy Griffith. Happy National Hot Mulled Cider Day. You don't want that cider to turn hard like on Andy Griffith. Happy National Hot Mulled Cider Day. National Love People Day. Well,

0: was on this day in 1791, Mozart's opera, The Magic Flute, premieres in Vienna. 1888, Jack the Ripper murders two more women in Whitechapel, London. 1927, Babe Ruth hits a record-setting 60th home run. 1935, the Hoover Dam, dedicated by FDR. 1955, American actor and cultural icon James Dean killed in a car crash at the young age of 24. 1960, The Flintstones, the first animated sitcom created by Hanna-Barbera, premieres on ABC in the U.S. You know, that was a pretty good show to put on prime time. I always thought SpongeBob SquarePants would be a good prime time sitcom for a family to sit down and watch. 1972, Roberto Clemente becomes the 11th Major League Baseball player to get 3,000 hits. 1980, Iran rejects a truce offered by Iraqi President Saddam Hussein. Wow, they could have settled things back then. 1988, Robin Givens and Mike Tyson appear on the Barbara Walters Show. 1991, the Jerry Springer Show first debuts, and America was never the same after that. Our collective IQ went down a few points. And it was on this day in 1992, Kansas City Royal George Brett gets four hits to become the 18th player to reach 3,000 hits.
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0: 98.7. And a good Wednesday morning to you. Rick Masters here. 6:30 is the time. We got Styx, Stevie Ray Vaughan, and Hart with Magic Man all on the way. 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Okay, time for today's birthdays. This is Police Woman. Remember that show back in the 70s with Angie Dickinson? Well, we have a cast member of Police Woman on our birthday list today. We'll start out with Truman Capote. He wrote Breakfast at Tiffany's, 1924 to 1984, passed away at 59. Mark Bolan, lead singer and guitarist for T-Rex, Bang a Gong, Get It On, 1947 to 1977, died at the age of 29. Now from the Alive and Kicking column, Leah Mustafina. I remember her from the 2012 Olympics. She was a Russian gymnast that got ripped off and ended up with a silver medal. She's 32 years old now. Here's a set of cosmic twins, Lacey Chabert from Party of Five and Mean Girls, and Kieran Culkin, both 44 years old today. Jenna Elfman from the old show Dharma and Greg. She's 55. Happy birthday, Jenna Elfman. Let's see here. Monica Bellucci, actress from The Matrix Reloaded, Matrix Revolutions, and Dracula. She's 62. The original Marty McFly, Eric Stoltz, turned 65 years old today. Of course, they hired him to be Marty McFly before they decided on Michael J. Fox. Let's see, The Nanny, Fran Drescher. Remember that show and her laugh from back in the 1980s? Well, let's see, how old is Fran Drescher?
1: 69, dudes!
0: That's right. Happy birthday, Nanny. Greg Brady, Barry Williams, turned 72 years old today. Does that make you feel old? Crooner Johnny Mathis, 91. And here's your policewoman connection, Angie Dickinson herself, 95 years old today. I remember my dad used to get in a little bit of trouble when that show would come on TV. He enjoyed it a little too much. My mom didn't appreciate that. Of course, I didn't realize that till I was much older and saw a rerun, and I was like, say. Anyway, happy birthday to those famous folks, and if it's your birthday today...
2: Happy birthday!
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0: 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That's Sticks and Lady here on your Wednesday morning. 6:51, Rick Masters here. AC/DC, Tom Petty, and War with Lowrider on the way next. Coming up in an hour or so, just over an hour from now, it's going to be Wimpy Wednesday, where somebody wins $50 to Cutting Up Custom Meats. You'll hear that Wimpy Wednesday sounder in an hour. When you do, be caller 9 and you win that great prize. $50 to Cutting Up Custom Meats. It's Wimpy Wednesday, and it is coming up about an hour from now. Okay, right now, time for today's tweets. Always a little bittersweet when your going out t-shirt makes the transition to pajamas t-shirt. I call my t-shirts an apron because you can do all your housework and cooking, and you don't have to worry about grease splattering on it. Imagine trying to steal my car, and it says 7 miles to E. Wow, you got 7 miles left? You could go on a road trip. I'll accept these terms, but there's no way in heck I'm going to allow these conditions. I don't expect my body to work like it did in my 20s. I just want 1 week where it doesn't give me something new to Google. The first time I heard someone order pie a la mode, I thought they said a la mode, and I was wondering what the God of Muhammad had his very own pie setting. Man, talk about entitled. I love this one. Kids are not hooked on phonics, and that is the problem.
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0: 97.7 AC/DC here on your Wednesday morning. Have a drink on me. And they mean pay for it. They don't mean spill it on somebody, like when you get somebody really drunk at a bar and they spill their drink on you and they're, hey, have a drink on me. 7:09, good Tuesday, Wednesday morning. Rick Masters here. We got Motley Crue, David Bowie, and Elton John on the way. We'll also check your weather forecast, give you the lowdown on the weather for this afternoon and the rest of the week. Going to be a great day to head to Plowboys Barbecue in Marshall for Primed and Loaded Wednesday.
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0: Get that jumbo prime rib, Sammy, with a side, just $18.99. 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
12: 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Mostly cloudy, 87 for a high today. Tonight, a 60% chance of rain with a low down to 68. 90% chance of rain tomorrow with a high of 76. Then on Friday, partly sunny, 70. Sunny and 72 on Saturday. Sunny and 73 on Sunday. Right now, 72 in Marshall, 74 in Cole. Camp with Elton John. 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

0: 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That's Motley Crue, Home Sweet Home. 7:31, good Wednesday morning. Rick Masters here. Eddie Money and Blondie on the way. We'll also check your weather forecast. Right now, though, let's take a couple of minutes and talk to our good friend Jim from Diamond R Equipment. Good morning, Jim. How's life treating you today?
1: Well, not too bad. I'm on my way to the airport. I got to go do some business and go negotiate some good LS tractor prices for y'all.
0: Ooh.
1: We're sitting in a little bit of traffic, but that's all right. It'll pass.
0: So I guess you're headed to the KC airport, huh?
1: No, sir. We're flying out of St. Louis today. Oh. We had some frequent flyer miles we wanted to use up in St. Louis.
0: Yeah, I guess if you're driving from Freeburg, that's a split about halfway. You don't need to traipse back
1: pretty
0: this
1: much,
0: way. Yeah.
1: Pretty much. I like flying out of Kansas City. Really do. I love their new airport. But no, me and the wife are going down there to see if we can negotiate some good LS tractor prices and keep this 0 for 120 on LS tractors going.
0: That's incredible. 0 for 120.
1: Yep. I got some other pretty amazing news. I got, we're going to launch it probably late this week, first next week. We're going to have 0 for 84 on our Mahindra Rockstar Jeeps. So that's going to be really good. Right now we're running 0 for 36. We're going to have 0 for 84. So that's going to be really cool.
0: That's a long time for 0%.
1: Yeah, it is. Yep, 0% for 84. And if you don't want that, just take the big cash in lieu and go to your bank. Either way, it's a win-win.
0: You know, I think about it, you got to be responsible for a lot of hobby farmers because you guys make that affordable on a monthly basis.
1: We are responsible for everything. We cater to the hobby farmers, you know, the rock stars, go to your equine folks. You know, whether they got a chorn on the farm or they're running irrigation rigs, it's just everything. I mean, we pretty much got a little bit for everybody and a whole lot for nobody, you know?
0: And for those who don't know it, you have a mobile repair crew that can go around and help people out on the spot.
1: Yeah. We have a service truck in Higginsville, and we are taking on more and more as we go, trying to help people out. You know, we are always trying to pick up where the loose ends lie. You know, whether it's sprayers or skid steers or whatever, we can help people out and pick up the loose end.
0: And what do you got for coming up for the springtime? Is that kind of what you're going down to take care of today?
1: Basically, we're just trying to make sure we get the 0 for 120 locked in for the fourth quarter, see what kind of parts discounts we can get locked in, visit with the LS membership, and just kind of get a refresher course and kind of build up some excitement for 2027.
0: Well,
1: so we do it every year. Mm-hmm. It's usually 2 or 3 days. This year we're in Carolina. Every year it's someplace different, you know, but it's a good time. We get to meet all the dealers from LS and, you know, they give us an awards if we're the highest selling or largest parts or whatever we got going on for us, you know.
0: Mm-hmm. Well, and a lot of
1: so
0: catered
1: it's a good
0: food.
1: Time.
0: A lot of catered food,
1: yep.
0: Too.
1: I like eating. You know that.
0: Absolutely.
1: So, no, which we're going for a couple days. And like I said, whenever you call me on Friday, I'll report how it went and we'll go from there.
0: All right, Jim. Look, I heard your GPS a little bit ago, so I guess you're getting close. Have a great flight. Have a great time, and we will talk Friday.
1: Yep, can't wait to get back. We'll see you guys Friday.
0: All right, that's Jim Rehagen, our friend from Diamond R Equipment.
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0: 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Mostly cloudy today with a high of 87. Tonight, 60% chance of rain down to 68. A 90% chance of rain tomorrow with a high of 76. Friday, partly sunny, 70. Saturday, sunny, 72. Sunday, sunshine with a high of 73. Right now, 72 in Concordia, 73 in Holden with Blondie. 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

0: That is Eddie Money, Take Me Home Tonight, on Classic Hits, Power 97.7, 7:48, and a good Wednesday morning to you. My name is Rick Masters. We got more great classic hits on the way. Lou Gramm, ZZ Top, Daryl Hall, and John Oates, plus much, much more. Also, Wimpy Wednesday coming up, so keep listening. Right now, though, let's talk to our good friend Ross Ball from Rick Ball Chevrolet GMC in Boonville. Good morning, Ross. How's the school year treating your family?
1: Good morning. It's treating my family pretty well so far, so no complaints.
0: We're a good couple of weeks into it, aren't we?
1: Yep, that's right. Yeah, it's floating right by. I think we've got, started August 24th, somewhere around there, so already a full month in.
0: Man. You know, when you get older, you just kind of forget about those start dates and, you know, that it's basically still summertime when you're going back to school.
1: No, I know, yeah, and then you start up, and then you get Labor Day weekend, and then it almost feels like it's summer again, and then especially this year with all the hot weather that we had, it was kind of a weird start to the school year this year.
0: Well, the weather's going to cooperate from here on out. Friday night football is going to be glorious this week with a high of 70 on Friday, so you might want to take a jacket if you're going to watch your team.
1: Yeah, no kidding. That's perfect fall football weather there.
0: Yeah, it's, you know, that it's these lower temperatures make you think about piling in a car and, you know, going to a football game or something.
1: That's right. No, and then I believe it's Mizzou's homecoming this weekend, too.
0: Really?
1: So that'll be a good weather weekend for them for sure.
0: Ooh, yeah. Talk about tailgating. You got Arrowhead. You got Faroe Field. What do you got to help people with their tailgating festivities?
1: We've got a lot of tailgates out here to help with the tailgating. No, we've been talking about it all month. Today is the last day of September, believe it or not. But we've had these huge discounts and rebates and incentivized interest rates on these half-ton Silverados and Sierras. And it's the last day to take advantage of them. We just never know what they're going to be in October. But right now, we can tell you, if you come in today, you can get a heck of a deal. We just don't know. I'm sure there'll be something in October. We just don't know what it is right now. And I always hate it when they take away some of these big discounts when we're talking about, you know, on some of these Sierras, up to $16,000 off if everything stacks. And, you know, we've got another, you know, a lot of people, seems like these days, too, tailgate and some of the bigger SUVs. We've got a nice selection of those. We get some Yukons and Yukon XL, even got a Suburban out here and a few Tahoes and some regular size Yukons. So those are great tailgating vehicles.
0: Yes,
1: and great
0: are.
1: Vehicles if you got kids in sports and piling all their equipment and everything in the back of those. They're great family vehicles there for multi-purpose.
0: Multi-purpose is right because you can give the neighborhood kids a ride. You could take kids trick-or-treating in one of those Yukons.
1: That's right. No, absolutely. A great trick-or-treating ride. And, you know, we've got some big discounts on those, too. So, I mean, really, really strong rebates and discounts. A lot of people taking advantage of them in September and just hoping to close things out strong this last day of September.
0: Now, you've been talking about this for a few weeks, and, you know, you're right. As the month changes, so do the incentives. But these are extreme, and you don't want to wait just in case they're not quite as tantalizing in October.
1: No, you're right. I mean, they really are extreme. And we've got, you know, we've talked about them a lot the last few months, but we've got some of these Chevy Trax is out here that are the active trim level, which is actually the top trim level for a Trax is the active. And so a lot of these have, you know, wireless charging, sunroof, heated seats, adaptive cruise control.
0: In the Trax?
1: These things are loaded up. Yeah, on the Trax.
0: Wow.
1: And they're loaded up. And then, you know, with the, I think some of them have like $4,600 off.
0: Man.
1: So it gets the price down into the mid-20s. For a brand new SUV, I mean that's a great and like I say, I always bring it up, but I mean everybody that buys those just raves about them when they
0: really?
1: Come back in for their first oil change or you know their 20th oil change. They're still talking about how much they like those vehicles.
0: Well, they're good looking cars, Ross. They look good on the website. I've seen them at intersections. You know, you're at a red light, looking around. It's like, aha, there's a Trax. No wonder people like them.
1: Absolutely. And a decent amount of cargo space in there, too, which a lot of people don't realize until you open it up and put those back seats down.
0: You can tailgate in a Trax.
1: Yeah, absolutely.
0: All right. Okay, Ross, tell us where you're located and give us your website.
1: Yeah, come see us at exit 103 off I-70 in Boonville. Check out our website at rickballautomall.com and give us a call before you head our way at 660-882-5688.
0: All right, sir. Always a pleasure. We'll talk again Friday.
1: Sounds good. Have a good one.
0: All right. That's our good friend Ross Ball from Rick Ball Chevrolet GMC in Boonville.
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0: 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Who am I speaking with?
1: This is Mike.
0: Mike, where are you calling from?
1: Sedalia.
0: Oh, yeah? Are you busy this morning? You at work?
1: I'm at work, yes, sir.
0: Well, Mike, it's your lucky day. You're my ninth caller. You win 50 bucks to Cutting Up.
1: Good deal.
0: What's your favorite thing there, Mike?
1: The brats.
0: You can't go wrong. You can get any flavor you want.
1: Then they're all good.
0: Yes, they are. And some of them are a little hot, but they're still good.
1: They're still good, yes, sir.
0: All right, Mike. What station just gave you 50 bucks to Cutting Up?
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15: 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Mostly cloudy, 87 for today. Tonight, 60% chance of rain down to 68. 90% chance of rain tomorrow with a high of 76. Then on Friday, partly sunny, 70. Saturday, sunny and 72. Sunday, sunshine with a high of 73. Right now, 69 in Lawson, 74 in downtown Otterville with Rod Stewart on Classic Hits, Power 97.7.

0: Classic hits, Power 97.7, The Rolling Stones, Jumpin' Jack Flash. And a good Wednesday morning to you, 8:28. Rick Masters here. Stay tuned for The Cure and Todd Rundgren. That is on the way. Right now, though, special guest in the studio, Dr. Roger Best from UCM. Good morning, sir. How are you?
1: I'm doing great. So good to see you. Glad to be here today.
0: Well, it's always good to have you in the studio, Doctor, because, you encapsulate everything that is UCM.
1: Well, thanks for saying that. It's I guess I am something of a chief PR person for the university, and frankly, my job is easy in that regard because so many good things happen at the university, not because of me, not because I'm there, but because we have so many great people doing all this wonderful work with our students and our alumni, and of course, we work with local businesses and do some consultations with them and do everything we can to help out our region. We are considered a regional comprehensive university, and we're a public university for Missouri, and we take that public mission very seriously. So we believe in serving those who help us out, and even those who need help today that might not be able to help us. We believe in serving those.
0: Well, one of the things that I've noticed since we've been talking, on occasion here in the morning, is that your alumni are pretty significant and they stay involved.
1: Yeah, we're really thrilled with our alumni engagement, and there's been a lot of intentionality with our alumni office to get our alumni more involved. We actually have metrics that we measure this stuff, and there are national ways that we're instructed to do this. And if you look at, we have about 105,000 living alumni.
0: Wow.
1: We have some who are not living anymore, I suppose, but about 105,000 still living.
0: That's incredible.
1: And we do things for them and with them and measure how they engage with us. So if we have, we can send something to all 100,000 plus, but when they respond in some capacity, either show up to events or come to campus for stuff or communicate with us in some way or give money to us, we measure that. And our most recent cycle, we measure on the fiscal year, which ended July 1st, basically June 30th, more than 34% of our alumni were engaged with us. So you can imagine 35,000 or so of our living alumni engaged with us in some capacity over the last year. Now, again, there's some intentional effort on our part to connect with those alumni, but we know they don't connect back with us unless they had a great experience at UCM. Mm-hmm. Mm-hmm. And so that's really our starting point. Well, technically, our starting point is great academic programs, right? You got to do that. But what's that next level? Well, it's how we treat people. And our goal is to treat our students, certainly as adults, treat them the best we can, hold them to high standards, make sure that they get something valuable from us, and work hand in hand with them for them to be successful. And it's very common as I go out to alumni events to ask our alumni to tell me about their experience, that they will mention at least one person by name who made a difference for them. And that's always our encouragement when I go back to campus and tell our faculty and staff, our alumni are talking about you and the work that you do and the difference it made for them, the impact that we've had on their life. And so we're grateful that they're willing to still talk to us and engage with us, but we know that that's a reflection of how they were treated and the experience they had and the value they perceived in that experience and the education they received from UCM.
0: That's got to be an amazing experience for a faculty member to hear that.
1: It is usually very encouraging and usually surprising to the point that, so my role is, in essence, is to be part of these alumni events. So I come back and encourage our faculty and staff to be involved as well. So our emeriti faculty, so these are retired individuals, they've been coming to more and more of our events so that they can experience firsthand exactly what I've been telling them, because many of the stories I'm hearing are about them. And instead of me telling our alumni what our emeriti faculty and staff are up to, they can talk to them directly. And so, yeah, it's a great encouragement for both the individuals who've already retired and are enjoying that part of their life and our current faculty and staff, recognizing that, wow, we really are making a difference. We think we are, we have this experience and it's rewarding for us, but to hear it some years after the fact when we've had that engagement is incredibly rewarding for us. And again, at the end of the day, it's really about the student and then our alumni. And so we're just grateful that they've had such a good experience.
0: Okay, let's focus on the students. Tell us about your sports.
1: Yeah, so we have Several of our sports are in action right now for the fall semester. So football is our biggest attending sport, and we are undefeated in the conference, so we're tied for first in the conference. We've got a really big game coming up Saturday against Central Oklahoma. They are not who we're tied with for first in the conference, but they're going to be a very tough match. That's 7 p.m. Saturday.
0: Ooh, night game.
1: Yeah, if you haven't been to a night game at Walton Stadium in a while, you should come out. We've got new LED lights. We've got a new jumbo video board, and the atmosphere is just incredible. In fact, I was talking to one of our starting football players. He's a receiver. He actually is now the leading receiver in terms of catches in the history of UCM.
0: Oh, wow.
1: And so we were just talking to him yesterday. And I was asking him about night games versus day games, and he said, you know, the environment at night is just kind of special. And the fans really get into it, and we have great attendance from our students. So we'll have 8,000 to 10,000 people come to the game Saturday evening. And
0: that's a lot.
1: It's a really good crowd, and we've got a large stadium, so we can certainly accommodate that. Our band is fantastic. A band director started with us last year. She came in from Ohio State. If you've ever seen their band, she brought kind of that energy and that set of formations and moving around, and they are playing incredibly well. So the entire experience, start to finish, even before the game, we're doing a lot of tailgating. We have a tailgate area now. We have a fan zone that you can go to with that's kid-friendly with music playing, but also the bouncy houses and things like that to make it fun for kids to be there as well. So try to do that full game experience where you can spend hours in advance of the game, all the way through the game and into the end, and still have a great experience the entire time. And we're winning. That always helps a lot, too. They're exciting to watch, both on the defense and the offensive side.
0: What about some of the other sports?
1: Yeah, so the other two sports that are in action right now are volleyball and soccer. For us, those are both women's sports. And our women's volleyball team, we are second in the conference. They are tied for second in the conference. And playing well. We won last night, actually. We had a conference match against some team from the northwest part of the state that wears green. And we took them out in three sets. Another great match.
0: Booyah!
1: Yeah, so we really proud of our women's volleyball team. And our coach, Caitlin Pancratz Peterson, she's actually one of our alumni. And so she played for us, and she has undergraduate and graduate degrees from UCM. And it's so rewarding when we have someone like that who comes back in and is one of our head coaches and just fully bought into the university.
0: Now, where's she from originally?
1: She's from Kansas originally.
0: Yeah, so now this is home.
1: Exactly, right. So we don't mind importing some good folks from Kansas and keeping them here in Missouri. And then, of course, our soccer team, they've won national championships, things like that. And they are playing exceptionally well this year, scoring a lot of goals and also not giving up goals. And, you know, in soccer, that's, you know, a 1-0 match in soccer apparently is very exciting, but, you know, we're winning 4-0, things like that.
0: Oh,
1: so,
0: wow, that's
1: just
0: huge.
1: A lot of fun to watch. And we just finished our turf project at our soccer stadium. So, brand new artificial turf there, beautiful field. From what I hear, the players love it, and they're playing very well on it, too. So, that's a good sign.
0: Yeah, that always helps.
1: Yeah, so really try to support all of our students, in this case, our student athletes, with resources, with the facilities that we have, and promote them as much as we can. Because for us, they're student athletes. They're not just athletes. And they're a vital part of the student experience that our other students get to have. But when you get to know them, our coaches are just top-notch people. They're great people in and of themselves. They lead and coach these students to be better people. And so when you get to know our student athletes, you find out these are amazing people. They're just good, hearty, mostly Midwestern. We have students from all over the world, technically, but mostly from the United States that are part of our athletics program. Just humble and hardworking, exactly what we would expect from a Midwestern type of work ethic. And they perform well, so they're fun to watch as well. But it's easy to root for them because they're just such incredible individuals.
0: You can't make it to that level of athleticism without making sacrifices.
1: It's hard work, and that's why I say I have a lot of admiration for our student athletes, because they have to work hard in the classroom. We don't give them any slack.
0: That's the hard part.
1: You know, there's the stereotype that, oh, if you're an athlete, you get the easy classes, you get all these tutors and stuff. Not true. Our student athletes have to perform just as any other student on campus would have to perform, and we hold them to the same high standards. And oh, by the way, they're traveling a lot, so they're not always in class, and so they're having to make up work. And I've been in hotels around traveling with our teams, and see them out in the hallway working on homework on their laptops and in between games and stuff. So you know, it's a lot of hard work plus the athletic side of that, where you're wanting to perform your best. So physically, you're working out on a regular basis. So yeah, a lot of admiration for the amount of work that goes into successful athletics teams, because it's the individual that has to work very hard all the way around.
0: Right. Okay, Dr. Best, any final thoughts before we sign off here?
1: Yeah, great start to the fall semester. We started mid-August. Just appreciate all the support that people have. If you want to know what's happening around, go to ucmo.edu, check out our news bureau, check out our links on the athletic side, and you can see all the stuff. We've got a lot of theater programs coming up. We got a lot of music programs coming up. So if athletics isn't your thing, we got plenty of stuff for you to do, and most of it's free. So come on out and see us.
0: Awesome. Always good talking to you, sir. Thank you so much.
1: Great to see you.
0: We'll invite you back again real soon. That's Dr. Roger Best from UCM.
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0: 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Rick Masters here. Coming up, I've got Argent, Heart, and Rush with New World Man. Coming up Friday, make sure you're listening. It's Rock Hard Friday, where somebody wins $100 in cold hard cash. 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And when you do, just be caller number 9, and you win. It's $100 in cash. 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Right now, comedian Justin McKinney talking about how kids are expensive.
1: It's just so expensive to have a kid, and I never realized. You know, my friends are like, you starting to put money away for his college? I'm like, college? I'm trying to put him through daycare right now. He could maybe go to my alma mater. I went to Southern Maine Community College. Yeah, people say, you went to Southern Maine Community College? What do you have to do to get into that school? MapQuest it. Show up. What do you think? Open the door. My education was so bad, I didn't even know what alma mater meant until a few years ago. Somebody asked me what my alma mater was. I thought he said alma mater. I go, what the hell is an alma mater? He goes, alma mater. It's where you went to school, you idiot. I'm like, it's not where I went to school. I went to Southern Maine Community College. You're the idiot.
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97.7, it was nothing at all. That's Heart. 9-11 Wednesday morning, how you doing? My name is Rick Masters. Good to be along with you today. Hubert Lewis in the news, Lover Boy and Survivor all on the way. Right now, though, time to sit up and pay attention. Here's some random info to make you feel smarter today. Did you know Alabama was the last state to repeal its constitutional ban on interracial marriage? Yeah, that was the year 2000, and only 59% of the electorate voted in favor of that repeal. That was 33 years after the federal rule was changed in 1967. Listen to this. Bogs and other peatlands store more carbon dioxide than all other vegetation types worldwide combined. Ooh. The median age of the world's population is 30.4 years. Half of the world's population is older and half is younger, obviously. Japan has the highest median age at 49.8 years. The African country of Niger has the lowest at 15.6 years. Did you know papaya contains latex in liquid form? Yeah, it's true. And you want to be my papaya salesman. The CEO of Flock supposedly had his house blurred on Google Maps for privacy. So people online had his home marked as a public toilet and are saying things like, shame if he gets egged on Halloween. Well, it's his own fault. Men-only Pilates classes are growing in popularity, but instructors are saying that a lot of men think Pilates is going to be easy and they're getting humbled very quickly. Oh, I like this. October is National Pizza Month and National Book Month. And to celebrate pizza like this, October is National Pizza Month and National Book Month. And to celebrate, Pizza Hut is letting you apply for Little Hut Life.

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0: 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Got some Bob Seger, Foreigner, Fleetwood Mac on the way. 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

0: Welcome to another Wednesday afternoon. We are Power 97.7. What's going on, Chris Boom Boom Cannon? Well, look at that. Halloween is a month away, and there's some new tasty treats that you can fill your candy bowl with. You've got Jolly Rancher Gummies, Tricky's Minis, not sure what those are, Kit Kat Ghost Toast, Reese's Sweet and Salty Mix, and Skittles Creepy Crunch Pop Freeze-Dried Candy. Now, some old favorites are releasing new shapes this year, including Snickers Pumpkins and Twix Candy Skulls. If you haven't bought your candy yet, ooh, you should.
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0: And a good afternoon to you. It's Power 97.7. What's going on? Chris Boom Boom Cannon. Free Fuel Frenzy is hitting your radio Friday morning. Rick Masters will play the Free Fuel Frenzy sounder. And when you hear that, if you're caller 9, you win $100 in free gasoline. So have you hit up the Chick-fil-A in Sedalia yet? Maybe you're waiting for the crowds to die down, the excitement. But if you haven't been, what's the first thing you're going to order? Chicken and waffles? Nuggets? Strips, maybe? A wrap? Maybe just a plain chicken sandwich with waffle fries? Well, here's why Chick-fil-A is the number one fast food chicken restaurant.
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0: It's you, me, and nothing but the classic hits all day long on Power 97.7. If you're thinking about the weekend already and you want to do something outdoors, as of right now, it's supposed to be dry. In a bit of sporting news, did you see Detroit Tigers pitcher Justin Verlander? He left the mound in tears after his daughter surprised him during his final career start. I was actually able to get the audio of this special moment.
1: And we return to the action where pitcher Justin Verlander is wrapping up his final MLB start. And his 7-year-old daughter is coming out to the mound to take him out of the game. So adorable. And here comes his second cousin to the mound. What a cute thing to... And here comes his pool guy. Yep, the guy who cleans his pool is coming out to the mound. And oh, and here comes his third grade teacher. A truly special moment. And here comes the guy he cut off on the way to the ballpark who gave him the finger. Such a touching moment, and there's a long line of people stretching all the way to the parking lot, and we'll be back with more right after this.
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0: Hey there, it's Chris Boom Boom Cannon, and you are hanging out with Power 97.7. We're playing nothing but the classic hits all day long. And we're going to take a quick time out so we can talk to David Bruce, the Bobcat Man with Bobcat of Sedalia. And David, today is the last day of third quarter, which means those awesome cash rebates or even the lease programs, they might not be here after today, right?
1: That's correct. I don't know what comes tomorrow. First of the month, first of a new quarter. Plans are going to be changing. Interest rates, you know, I don't know what's going on out there. But today, it's still the heaviest cash rebates that you can get on a machine. It's got my low interest rates. I can finance on my cash rebate programs. I got the best lease program, all in effect today. And we're going to push this all the way out to through banking hours today. So if you're out there looking for a machine and you want to lock your interest rate in or your heaviest cash rebate program or lease program, today is the day. And, you know, I hope they do keep, you know, the programs going, but I'd expect maybe some changes coming. You know, interest rates in the housing markets went up. We're starting to see some fluctuations in the market out there and fuel pricing. So, you know, eventually it does trickle down towards us. But right now, still today, I still have the best programs you can see.
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0: You're just mere minutes from quitting time. At least if you get off at 5 o'clock. 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Hey there, Chris Boom Boom Cannon. Every single day, I ask myself this one question. Is this newsworthy? And if the answer is a firm no, then I know it's the perfect thing I have to share with you on the radio.
1: This is not headline news. It's National AI in Work Day. But by this time next year, AI will be celebrating Take Your Human to Work Day. Today is also Blasphemy Day. Here I'll start. The best Batman was George Clooney. Marvel is re-releasing Spider-Man Brand New Day with a few minutes of additional footage. This one will be called Spider-Man Taylor's Version. And scientists have discovered radio waves coming from a planet 63 light years from Earth. They haven't fully deciphered the message yet, but it had something to do with caller number 9 for air supply tickets. This is not headline news.
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0: When you're looking for the classic hits, my goodness, you found it. 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Rock Hard Friday is going to be coming up Friday morning with Rick Masters. Here's how it works. Rick is going to play the Rock Hard Friday sounder. When you hear that, be caller 9 and win $100 in cash. So there's a new thing called irritable male syndrome, and it's why some dudes might get grumpy for no reason. So women get PMS, and now men are getting IMS? The difference is nobody's ever handed a man a heating pad and said, "Oh, take your time, sweetheart." No, we get handed the remote and told to be quiet. But of course, Big Pharma's got a drug for this.
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We don't care. We actually encourage it. 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

0: Yep, I know you have all sorts of choices of who and what to listen to in the afternoon, and I'd like to say thank you so much for hanging out with Power 97.7. Well, what do you say we do up the Power 97.7 Comedy Club? Please welcome to the stage comedian Steve Hofstetter. He's got proof that dogs are smarter than kids.
1: Dogs are much smarter than kids. Here's the ultimate proof. There's never been a seeing eye kid. Right? A lot of blind people. A lot of children. No one's ever been like, these two should hang out. Like, that's never happened. If you had a seeing eye kid, do you know what else you'd have? Dead blind man. That's what else you'd have. I don't know what age a child finally becomes smarter than a dog. I think it's like 27, 28. I'm not sure when it is. But like, even for the parents in the room, like, you had to get a babysitter to come out tonight. You had to hire another child to watch your child. Why would you trust a child with your child? Why is 15 the age that suddenly people are like, yeah, take this kid? Like, why? I wouldn't trust a 15-year-old with a shared cell phone plan. Like, why would you trust them with a child? You had to hire a babysitter to come here tonight. You had to make your night about making sure your kids are cared for. My dogs are home alone right now. I don't care. My wife's here with me. My dogs are like, I'm four. I got this. Don't sweat it.
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0: Thanks for letting us tag along with you. If you're still on your way home or whatever you're doing this Wednesday night, we are Power 97.7. So the Farmer's Almanac put out a list of the 10 worst weather states in the U.S. It was ranked by tornadoes, hurricanes, and hail. The top spot goes to Texas. They log about 155 tornadoes a year, and they've racked up $190 billion weather and climate disasters since 1980. But Missouri made the top 10. Yeah, we came in at number 7. You know what? It's no longer global warming. Mother Nature is climate maxing.
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0: Thanks for spending part of your Wednesday afternoon hanging out with Power 97.7. And the Power Dinner Bell is going to be coming up this Friday morning. Rick Masters is going to play the Dinner Bell Sounder. And it's really easy when you hear that. Be caller 9 and win a $100 grocery shopping spree from Hy-Vee in Warrensburg. Would it shock you if I said that chatty chatbots make false health information easier to trust? There was a study conducted, and it shows that when AI chatbots are more conversational and friendly, you're more likely to believe false health information from them. Now, of course, I decided to test that theory.
1: Hey, Alexa, I've been having some headaches, high blood pressure, and these weird chest pains.
2: Oh, that's nothing. Your body is just being dramatic.
1: Yeah, probably.
2: I suggest you stop taking your medication and instead drink pickle juice.
1: Okay.
2: And that mole you mentioned?
1: Yeah.
2: I name it Gary.
1: Gary. I like that.
2: One more thing. For your overall health, I want you to sleep with a potato under your pillow.
1: Raw or baked?
2: Raw. Baked potatoes are for emergencies.
1: Wow, thanks.
2: See? You're already feeling better.
1: I knew I could trust you.
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0: Hey, what's up? It's Chris Boom Boom Cannon, and you are listening to Power 97.7. Looks like rain moving in tomorrow, and as of right now, dry for the weekend. And I think that there is at least one sound that can instantly make your blood pressure spike. You know, a certain noise that can trigger instant rage. Someone online wanted to know what those sounds are, and I'm going to test them out on you, all right? Here's the first one. Ugh. The slurping, sucking noises. Stop. Here's the next one. Oh, makes me want to barf now. Chewing food with your mouth open. Stop. How about this one? That'll drive you nuts. The smoke detector low battery chirp. Here's another one. That's like a styrofoam cooler rubbing against something. Finally, one more. Yeah, noisy cars. Yeah, no one thinks your Civic with a fart you can hear from two blocks away is cool, dude. Stop.
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0: It's you, me, and nothing but the classic hits all day long on Power 97.7. My name's Chris Boom Boom Cannon. What do you say we find out what the late night comedians were saying while you had already gone to bed? It's like going back in time while you were sleeping. This is Late Night Laughs.
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